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before God. 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

0: you. 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It's going to be Juliet, Echo, Romeo, Mike, Echo, Lima. Possible address of 22 Garfield Avenue. I'll be making my way over there, see if I can make contact with someone.
1: Roger, do you want to unmute it?
0: Yeah, I'll take one.
1: Drake, you had over to 22 Garfield Avenue. This is 10 to 1.
2: There is a room.

0: 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Just no name. 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
1: Roger, do we have a parent name?
0: Possibly Timothy Whitfield, that was the name at the time.
1: Roger, thank you.

changes. Just for shits and giggles, can you check 24 Garfield Avenue for Drumel? I very vaguely remember something similar to this incident at that address.

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I didn't locate any that at that age range.

0: 34, 32. 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
1: This is Rich. We'll be out with her.
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0: 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And 87, you should also slide over.
1: Roger.
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0: 86 Golden Street, Unit 8 Charlie, for a large vehicle plate. So, stolen wallet.
1: Okay.
0: That was 21.

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0: Last of Shea, Sierra Hotel, Echo Alpha, first of Dustin with a D Delta, 1215 of 80.

0: 2Q. What are the last five?
1: One, three, six, three, two.
0: More time.
1: One, three, six, three, two.
0: Got it. 5Q. I'll be in route 23 Mountain Ave. Attempt to make contact with the second half. I will take a second.
1: Roger. Sector 3, can you meet Sector 5 there?

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2: 4.
0: Roger, Sector 1, Sector 4, 19 Chester Street. 911 text to the 911 line stating they need police at 19 Chester Street. They're not responding to any other questions we're asking. No history with the phone number. Unknown apartment number at this time.
2: Four guys.
0: Possibly apartment number 2.

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1: 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I was just passing by.

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1: Comes back to a gray 2017 Ford to adjust the map to tell out of Brian to Gammon Heights. Sherman Valley confirm real time.

过去。Made contact with the residents in all apartments. 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Let me clear no report.

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3: You come across a white male, bald, blue sweatshirt with USA written on it, will you let me know? He's my suspect from this large snail I'm working on.

Alpha Delta 7761 6 is showing the expired as October 5th, 2025. A gray Hyundai Santa Fe to Jennifer Lathrop, 220 West Main, out of town.

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0: going to be Mike Charlie Golf Uniform Indigo November Echo Sierra Sierra. First name is Brian, spelled with an I. And date of birth is 10/1/53.
1: Go to the next one.
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3: Brian McGinnis is clear with a suspended ID code only. Go to the next.
1: I got a CT California ready.
4: Joshua's there, go with us.
1: Roger. Sorry, I didn't realize you got that transmission. I'll have an S when you're ready.
3: Go ahead.
1: It's going to be a Virginia ID card. It's going to be Tango 653-89852.

0: I got the next one. 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First name, Oscar, Mike, Alpha, Romeo. Date of birth is
1: 6/27/1990. 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

0: Richard. Can you show me en route to a follow-up at 715 Coleman Street in regards to case 8911? Negative, I'm all set. You can just add Desi Rivera to that call as well. She's going to be the one from that incident. She's going to be trespassed from there. She's been notified.
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Respond to difficulty breathing with medic at 150 Ocean Avenue. Cross streets are Gordon Street and Linden Street. Engine 1 and 100. Respond to difficulty breathing with medic at 150 Ocean Avenue. Cross streets are Gordon Street and Linden Street.

0: 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I had one silent.
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0: 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Respond to sick, unknown. At 16, Paris Road. Cross streets are Pequot Avenue and Montauk Avenue. 200. Respond to sick, unknown. At 16, Paris Road. Cross streets are Pequot Avenue and Montauk Avenue.
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Respond to 6, unknown, at 172, Hawthorne Drive, Unit 18C. Cross streets are Ridgeview Circle and Hawthorne Drive North. Nutmeg Woods Apartments. 200. Respond to 6, unknown, at 172, Hawthorne Drive, Unit 18C. Cross streets are Ridgeview Circle and Hawthorne Drive North. Nutmeg Woods Apartments.

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1: Walker Street. 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There's a loud generator coming from a garage in that area, Bristol and Walker.
0: Two Kevin. One Kevin.

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0: 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There's cat nose for you.
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1: Good morning.
0: 19 Warren Street. For a loud music complaint. Caller is unsure of the exact numeric, believes that this is it.

0: 25 Echo back for a verbal disturbance. The apartment building next to the real estate office. All reports her Uber driver and a neighbor are engaged in a verbal gun or weapons.
1: Yeah.

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1: Caller reported the vehicle leaving the scene, taking a right toward the Shell station. Away Hyundai, unknown plate.

0: update, I'll say that it's going to be Bravo and Zulu for the starting.
1: Copy. 22, I've been seeing the station. Is there anything further than just a verbal?
0: Probably the operator of the vehicle may have been tired or intoxicated. And the caller doesn't see the other neighbor in the apartment anymore.

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0: Just put me on a walkthrough of Cumberland Farms, please.

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0: 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Some traffic came through. 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
1: Roger, I'm going to call

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At 47, Coit Street. Cross streets are Washington Street and Reed Street. Scare D-Box.

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0: headquarters, Janus with a Bolo. Be on the lookout for the blue 2009 Ford Taurus bearing Massachusetts Reg 693 Delta Tango Alpha 693 DTA. Family member called in out of Mass. It's going to be a missing 90-year-old male named Walter Skolich. Been missing since last evening. Had a credit card hit at 290 Broad Street, Sam's Food Store, about 2200 last night. Going to be a File 6 Silver Alert. Again, that's the blue 2009 Ford Taurus, Massachusetts 693 Delta Tango Alpha, operated by Walter Skolich, 422 of 1936, 90-year-old white male, 5'5", 150, white hair, brown eyes, File 6 Silver Alert out of Mass. Last night, a credit card hit, 290 Broad Street, in our city, about 2200 last night. No LPR hit.
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0: 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It looks like a employee just walked inside.

0: Roger, Buff. Nothing on Old Zebra. 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
1: Two.
0: 290 Broad Street, the Sam's Food Store. The clerk inside called, stating there's a BM that went inside the store. Something about soda. It was difficult for me to understand. 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Stated he was swearing at the clerk. He's in a blue vehicle.

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headquarters, Circuit 3 on Tuck. That party has a valid op out of New York. Files are currently down to Connecticut.

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1: So,
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1: Right here?

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1: 4.
2: 6.
0: 1 Ocean Avenue, the H&T Deli. Caller reporting a white female stating that she's suicidal, wearing a dark blue hoodie, blonde hair. She's stating the female asked her to call 911. States that she's walking between H&T and the gas station.
1: Okay.
2: Okay, copy.

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0: 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At 4, Ocean Avenue. 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
1: Okay, what's the name of them?
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0: Roger.
1: Yeah, the first two were not clear. 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
0: Bravo Foxtrot BF.
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1: Issue 925 in front of us for 911 abandoned. Number 9, Whitney Lane. Roger, 25 and 32, number 9, Whitney Lane. 912 callback. That may be Oglesby residents, the way of the history of domestic violence.

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And the last record we have in house is for that number is 18 old 8 6 year old.

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Respond to unconscious, unresponsive, with medic. At 119, 3rd Avenue. Unit 119. Cross streets are Phillips Street and Terrace Boulevard. Londonbury Gardens Ups. Engine 2 and 200. Respond to unconscious, unresponsive, with medic. At 119, 3rd Avenue. Unit 119. Cross streets are Phillips Street and Terrace Boulevard. 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

0: 1, Sector 2, 119 3rd Avenue, Glenberry, current apartment for a 19-month-old. Check the cat notes. Up on that call, the caller hung up when asked if they know how to do CPR.
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1: Kilo, Alpha Kilo. Coming back on a GMC, color black. Looks like it expired back in 2024.

0: Okay, confirming that was 09335 4487. James Matthew, valid until 2031 out of East Haddam. Does not have any sponsor hits.
1: Okay.
2: I guess the baby was choking on medicine. She tried to administer. Patient refusal to FD. Declare no report.

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1: Pardon?
0: I have a 15 when you're ready. Bravo Victor 56059.

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1: 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We'll be clear in the report.
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0: You said to New London Rehab, 88 Clark Lane. They have a female in room 72 that's being violent, hitting staff, yelling at other residents and going into their rooms. We'll be starting EMS shortly.

Sugar. EMS missions 1 North. One from us, respond priority 2288 Clark Wayne, New London, having care. It's going to be in the memory care unit for a 78-year-old female hitting staff, yelling at other residents and going into their rooms, currently walking in the hallways. PD is going to be on scene. That's one from us, respond priority 2288 Clark Wayne, New London, having care. It's going to be for a 78-year-old female EDP hitting staff, yelling at other residents and going into their rooms. Pre-crossroads of Norman Street and Fog Lane Road, operating off 5, 10 out, 821. W600 responding. 600 responding. 600 is going to be room 72. 3C.

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2: 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Cross streets are Connecticut Avenue and Elm Street. Engine 2 and 200, respond to diabetic emergency at 79 Garfield Avenue, Unit 3F. Cross streets are Connecticut Avenue and Elm Street.

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0: 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North Frontage Road at the Regency Inn and Suites. For a male that's disrupting other guests in the common area, yelling, causing a scene.
1: Oh, God, this is

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1: Good. Excuse me, the state 179-944-027.

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0: 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And a D card only.
1: Roger.

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1: Right.

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Respond to unconscious, unresponsive, with medic. At 7:30, State Pier Road. 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

0: 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Engine 2 responding.
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1: Hey, Medic 11 responding.
2: Medic 11 responding. The caller is Ann Burdick. She's inside the church.
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0: search is in session. Check the property, Mel's GOA. The caller calls back. Let me know. It will be Clinton Reporter.
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He's not answering the phone, wasn't answering the door. 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
1: Good.
2: It's going to be a medical. You clear in the report.

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I'll be 21. 21.

0: to you. For that vandalism call, it's a maintenance person on site.
1: That's affirmative. If you're going to head there now, I'll give them a call. I can meet you outside.
0: Roger, my cell phone on that route.

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0: That's Hunting Towers, correct? Medical 11.
1: Yeah, simple.
0: Roger, thank you.
2: Sector 2, that male said if you go around the rear by the train tracks, there's that front door. 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
1: Roger, enough.
2: We received. Bayless Snack was canceled.
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0: Sabrina. I'm 22 Minor Lane. The Watford Park Apartments near Building C. One caller reported there's been a car alarm going on and off for the last 4 hours. It's going to be a blue Hyundai Elantra.
1: Squad 4 is returning. Switch them back.
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0: first one. Just say, Bravo well, Sierra, 91621. Should be on the Toyota Camry.
1: Make sure.
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0: Next one will be on the template, 40831.

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1: 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How about Vince? 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
1: Slash. CTF, minute ready.
0: Go ahead.
1: 129-461-847. Last of Torres, Santiago.
2: W602.
3: Go ahead. 602
2: 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It's located in Flanders.
3: Where is he, sir?
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0: No, you didn't. 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
1: Yeah.
0: Then signal 10, 157 Boston Post at Chelsea Groton. APM, room motion detector, no keys.
1: Yeah, I'm
0: copy.

0: Me too.
1: Everything's secure here.
0: There is a...
1: 602 back at quarters.
0: Back to town quarters. Need you. How are we doing? There is a...

Bueno, ¿sabéis qué? Thank you. I'll be 2-7 this evening. 2-7.

1-18, CDU Terrace. Coming for a 71-year-old male, active brain bleed after being discharged from the hospital, now has a severe headache. That's engine 1, water free mess, night 14, respond priority 1-18, CDU Terrace. 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
0: You could check the area of 232 Williams for Bravo Papa 15280, the black Lexus. There's an alarm from a Lyft driver. Last ping on 232 Williams going northbound. We have no other information. I tried to call the phone number of the driver, possibly an Asian male. 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

0: 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I have the area to try to count food for a car versus telephone pole. It's only taken one call thus far. Andrew, send the phone to you on correct.
1: Returning the medic.
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1: Understand,

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0: Jensen, showing suspended as of December 2025. No other hits.
1: Sure.
0: No criminal history, just a motor vehicle.
1: Sitting at 240.
0: Only motor vehicle history.

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0: to 74 Vivian Street. Coming for a 78-year-old female, fall with a head injury, no loss of consciousness, bleeding is controlled. That's engine 1, water free master spawn for 81 to 74 Vivian Street. 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

0: Sector 4. Broad Street, Sam's Food Mart, for a larceny of mustard. They left in a vehicle, black Honda Accord, comes back out of Manchester, Bravo Tango 24558, to the left on Broad Street, white female operator.
1: Right.

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0: 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What's the female? 80331.9.
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0: 650. 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Copies. 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

0: 11 East Cube. May I please get the CFS number for the Crystal Ass, and I'll be clear with a report.
1: Roger, CFS number 1-3703.

Alicia.

my correspondent to 18 season terrorists before fire alarm reduced. Committed dining room smoke. Man is going to be truck 1, engine 3, squad 4. 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Committed dining room smoke. Cross streets of Bremen Road in dead end. Operate on Ops 1, time out 1535.

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0: Sure. 28 London Street, the 911 hang up. 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We have history of Billy Quint and 11 at that location.
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0: just an open line now. 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
1: Under control bleeding?
0: Yes, absolutely. And as a small twitch call.
1: Copy. We're pulling the station then.
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0: Post 1, the other half of Sector 2 and 4 is called. Just walked into the PD lobby wishing to make a complaint.
2: Roger. Is it, Bravo Mike with, Camo Chernoff?
0: Roger, it is.
2: Copy, yeah, that's gonna be at the other now. Involved in this. I got New York out for you.
0: Go ahead, I'll take it.
2: 336-724-427.

0: 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Lisa? In front of Family Dollar on Ocean with Alpha Zulu 59529. I know there's no one in the back, I'll just let you know.
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0: phone IQ. You have the mail information?
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0: It's going to be a Rhode Island ID, 1302128.

0: just confirming that Rhode Island ID. 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
1: Roger, I can give you a name and dom when you're ready. Last name Victor, Echo November, Sierra Oscar November, first name Marcus, Mike Alpha Romeo, Charlie Uniform, Sierra 9688.

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I'll be clear with the verbal. 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

save you. We got conflicting stories here. I'm just going to take an eye to the document. I'll be clear with the report. She's on her way.

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0: EMS District 1 North. Water EMS respond priority 2 to 88 Clark Lane, New Order, Urban Care. Me for a 76-year-old male on Winter Fall, no injuries in the Northwest Unit. Water EMS respond priority 2 to 88 Clark Lane, New Order, no London Rehab and Care. In the Northwest Unit, for a 76-year-old male, unwitness fall, no injuries. Cross streets of Norman Street and Fog Plain Road, operate off 5 and out 1745.
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5, Tilly Street. Cross streets are Green Street and Washington Street. Engine 1, Engine 2, Chalk 2, Battalion Chief, N-100. Respond 2, Fire Alarm. At 45, Tilly Street. Cross streets are Green Street and Washington Street.

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0: And Juwan in here. And Juwan on the way.
1: 100 is 100 is fine.
0: And
2: 100 is fine. Advance, see nothing showing 2NF, sorry, which one?
0: This is 9 on scene with the 2.5 story wood, nothing showing.

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0: 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At the back entrance, callers reporting a female wearing a shower cap and a male wearing a black hoodie, 21A.
1: Still here,
0: one, thanks. Four copies.

0: Okay. Got another one going off. I don't know what's initially causing them. But
1: I need new detectors here. I'll forward it to the marshal's office.
2: Restraints?
0: What's that? Making sure we've gotten into every space. I hear you.
1: I dropped down to just you and at least everybody else while you guys are looking around.
3: 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That's Engine 1, water for EMS. 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For a 38-year-old male, possible stroke with weakness. Crushing of him is at Ave in a dead end. Operating up fly until about 70-55.
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1: Very good.
2: Maybe two down two. I don't know which one was false, though.
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2: You want
0: to pull one back up somewhere?
2: Yeah, we'll pull one on the second floor landing here.

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engine 3 Fisher. 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Problem. Quincy's under control for 16 Westridge, time now is 18:04, possible steam from the shower.

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0: Sector 2, Sector 3. This is Host London checking an address for a possible file 6GZ. It's going to be 34 LaBaugh Street. Checking that location for a 13-year-old JB Ava Arsenal. A white female, 5'5", 100 pounds, black hair with nose piercing. Her stepdad is here with Host London in the lobby.
1: Got it.

0: attention.
1: Contact with the downstairs apartment. 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She is here, but we can't actually make contact with her. 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

0: 再见。
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0: 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I'm signal 5, and you can cancel out that bolo in the pending. He was located.
1: Where is it?

WP97. The 54 wrote Ferry to me, unit 132. Did you see this email in regards to some issues she's having with her son? 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

0: You too.
1: Pennsylvania Avenue, the Atlantic. Did you record? There is a concern about some suspicious activity that occurred in the last 10 minutes. The plate and the call to New York plate, Toyota Highlander, color black, 115.

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0: during day shift. They stated they were going to call Public Works on Tuesday and handle it.
1: Roger, Chief. Yep.
2: I-395.
1: We're taking a few phone calls there. There's a male and a female. The female is screaming and yelling, trying to run into traffic, and the male's trying to hold her back.

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1: Received.
2: Anna Deep Palu, Tilly Street, Daniel 1, and expires in 2028. It was run recently by 152.

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We noted that the FCC negative.

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Respond to sick, unknown, at 76 Summer Street. Unit 2. Cross streets are Wall Street and Redmond Avenue. Engine 1 and 100. Respond to sick, unknown, at 76 Summer Street. Unit 2. Cross streets are Wall Street and Redmond Avenue.

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